Gioachino Rossini's overture to Il Turco in Italia, The Turk in Italy, with Claudio Abbado and the London Symphony Orchestra. 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Goodwill Minnesota, changing lives through the power of work. It's not a concerto, it's a concertino, a short concerto that combines operatic drama and technical brilliance and lyrical beauty all in one 9-minute package. The concertino for clarinet and orchestra by Carl Maria von Weber. Here is clarinetist Charles Neidich with the Orpheus Chamber Orchestra.

The Orpheus Chamber Orchestra, joined by clarinetist Charles Nydick, concertino for clarinet and orchestra by Carl Maria von Weber. 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From Joseph Strauss, the brother of Johann Strauss Jr., Music of the Spheres. It reflects a 19th century fascination with astronomy and the ancient idea that celestial bodies produced a kind of cosmic harmony. Music of the Spheres Waltz by Joseph Strauss is performed by Vili Boskovsky and the Vienna Philharmonic Orchestra.

Josef Strauss's Music of the Spears Waltz, Sparrenklänge, Walzer. That was Willy Boskovsky conducting the Vienna Philharmonic Orchestra. Classical WSMR is here whenever you need a moment of music and calm, and that experience continues because listeners choose to support the music. 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Many musicians consider this to be one of the greatest works ever composed for piano. It's Robert Schumann's Fantasy in C. It began as a fundraising effort for a Beethoven monument, but evolved into something much more personal. At the time, Schumann was separated from Clara Wieck, the woman he desperately wanted to marry, and the fantasy became sort of a vehicle for longing and hope and frustration and ultimately love. Sort of a musical love letter. It's performed here by Unmi Koh.

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pianist Unmi Ko with the Fantasy in C by Robert Schumann. Broadcasting from the Ernie and Elisa Kretzmer studio at the University of South Florida, this is Classical WSMR 89.1 Sarasota, 103.9 FM Tampa, and WUSF 89.7 HD2 Tampa. I'm Lauren Rico. Good evening. I am filling in for Thea Lobo. Aaron Copland's Quiet City is coming up in less than 15 minutes. Not so quiet is Veracini's Overture No. 1 in B-flat. Francesco Maria Veracini, one of the great violin virtuosos of the Baroque era. Also a little bit eccentric, apparently. Here's Reinhard Gerbel with Musica Antiqua Cologne.

Reinhard Gerbel, led by Musica Antiqua Cologne for the Overture, or Suite, No. 1 in B-flat by Francesco Maria Veracini. 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The Sarasota Music Festival continues, and there's more live music coming to WSMR tomorrow morning at 11. Mark Michaud will welcome both Sarasota Music Festival piano fellows, Erica Lee and Kyung-Hong Lian. You'll be treated to some Gershwin, a prelude from Ravel's Le Tombeau de Couperin, and you'll hear a movement of a Mozart sonata for piano four hands. Check out their performance on WSMR and find out about the final concerts happening with this year's Sarasota Music Festival at 11 tomorrow morning on Florida's classical music station, WSMR. Aaron Copland's Quiet City, it's only about 10 minutes long, but it creates this entire emotional world. It originated as incidental music for a play about loneliness and identity and the pressures of modern urban life. And then the play closed, but Copland recognized the power of the score, and so he transformed it into a concert work, Quiet City. It's a dialogue between trumpet and English horn that creates an atmosphere that feels lonely and hopeful. Philip Smith, trumpeter, Thomas Stacey, English horn, and Leonard Bernstein conducts the New York Philharmonic for Aaron Copland's Quiet City.

Quiet City by Aaron Copland, the trumpeter Philip Smith, the English horn soloist Thomas Stacey, and Leonard Bernstein conducted the New York Philharmonic. 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And thank you. Schubert's beautiful Ave Maria is coming up, but first, from Franz Liszt. It is a symphonic poem based on Friedrich Schiller. The title translates to The Ideals. It's a work that traces a journey through ambition and struggle and disappointment and ultimate transcendence. It's performed by Kurt Masur and the Gewandhaus Orchestra of Leipzig.

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0: cellist Misha Maisky, pianist Pavel Gililov, with Franz Schubert setting of the Ave Maria. I'm Lauren Rico. I've been filling in for Thea Lobo. Thank you so much for your company. So much more music coming up for you. I hope you're going to stick around. Broadcasting from the Ernie and Aliza Kretzmer studio at the University of South Florida, this is Classical WSMR, 89.1 Sarasota, 103.9 FM Tampa, and WUSF 89.7 HD2 Tampa. Good night.
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That's the wedding march from The Language of the Birds by Jean Sibelius. Leif Segerstam conducted the Turku Philharmonic. 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Well, good morning. I'm Mark Michaud. It's Thursday morning, and today's June 11th. It's 6 o'clock and time for today's Sunrise Serenade, giving you the chance to greet the morning with a major work. Now, today's serenade is one of the great Mozart piano concertos. Mozart created this when he was about 21 years old, and it's known as the Jeune Homme Concerto. That's the French word for young man. And to play the concerto, the spotlight shines on a woman who's recorded just about everything Mozart created for piano. And when it comes to his piano concertos, she said that the idea is that the concerto isn't supposed to be a battle between the soloist and the orchestra. It's supposed to be an ongoing conversation. So Mitsuko Uchida's at the piano here, having a conversation with Jeffrey Tate and the English Chamber Orchestra. Here's Mozart's Piano Concerto No. 9 on WSMR.

That's Mozart's Piano Concerto No. 9, this morning's Sunrise Serenade, the Jeune Homme Concerto. And you heard Mitsuko Uchida playing piano with Jeffrey Tate and the English Chamber Orchestra on Classical WSMR. Now, if you need to be up early, at least you can make the most of the experience with WSMR Sunrise Serenade. And tomorrow morning at 6, you'll hear the First Symphony by Max Bruch. You'll hear a concerto for two horns by Vivaldi before 7 o'clock today. And there's a suite by Carl Nielsen just ahead on WSMR. 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Here's Esa-Pekka Salonen conducting the Stockholm Sinfonietta, and this is the Little Suite by Carl Nielsen on WSMR.

There's The Little Suite by Carl Nielsen, and you heard Esa-Pekka Salonen leading the Stockholm Sinfonietta on Florida's classical music station, WSMR. You'll be hearing a live performance later today as part of the Sarasota Music Festival. I'll be welcoming in pianists Erica Lee and King Hong Lian for some terrific piano music from WSMR studios in Sarasota. That's at 11 o'clock this morning. Now, here's a concerto for two horns by Antonio Vivaldi. And this is David Smith and Alan Spanier playing horn, joining Richard Kapp and the Philharmonia Virtuosi on Classical WSMR.

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That's a concerto for two horns by Antonio Vivaldi, and the horn soloists were David Smith and Alan Spanier, joining Richard Kapp and the Philharmonia Virtuosi. 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Good morning, I'm Mark Michaud. Thanks for starting Thursday here with Florida's classical music station. How about a little ballet music to greet the morning? This is the overture in Pas de Cinq from Le Corsaire by Adolphe Adam. Richard Bonney conducts the English Chamber Orchestra.

It's music from Adolphe Adam's ballet Le Corsaire, and you heard Richard Bonning leading the English Chamber Orchestra on classical WSMR 89.1 and 103.9. Well, it feels like summer, but technically it's still spring. The equinox is Sunday the 21st, so there's a musical tribute to spring ahead by Alphonse Hasselmans. You can hear that while it's still seasonally correct in about a half hour. You'll also get to enjoy one of Schubert's symphonies this morning after the European Baroque soloist bring out some Telemann next. By the 4th of July, we'll be well into summertime, and this year's 4th of July celebrations are going to be a big deal as we're marking America's 250th birthday. So WSMR is going to be doing it up big with lots of American music and patriotic favorites, and you can help in the celebration as well. Let us know what you're loving about America these days. You can leave a voice message on the WSMR phone app. Just click on the three-bar menu in the upper left corner, then click on the Talk to Us link and let us know what has you feeling red, white, and blue this year. And then listen during the 4th of July weekend as classical WSMR shares what America means to you and your neighbors. 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Now, the European Baroque soloists have this concerto by Georg Philipp Telemann on classical WSMR.

That's a concerto for flute and oboe d'amore by Georg Philipp Telemann, and you heard the European Baroque soloists on Florida's classical music station WSMR. And you'll be hearing one of Schubert's symphonies up next this morning. Now, you should see quite a bit of sun today. That's a good thing. It's going to be pretty hot. You expect that this time of year. If you live away from the beaches, temperatures are probably going to hit the low 90s this afternoon. And with the humidity being where it is, rain chances for the afternoon are at about 40%. 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Well, here's one of the symphonies that Schubert created. He was around 18 years old when he wrote this, and the world didn't know it existed until something like 60 years after Schubert died. This is the third symphony by Franz Schubert, and here's Ilan Volkov leading the BBC Scottish Symphony Orchestra on WSMR.

Franz Schubert Symphony No. 3. Ilan Volkov conducted the BBC Scottish Symphony Orchestra on classical WSMR. You're going to get to hear a live performance from WSMR's Sarasota studio this morning. I'm Mark Micho, and I'll be welcoming both Sarasota Music Festival piano fellows, Erica Lee and King Hong Lian. And you're going to be treated to some Gershwin, a prelude from Ravel's Le Tombeau de Couperin, and some piano forehands action as well. A movement from a Mozart sonata and more. So that's going to be a lot of fun as we talk about the Sarasota Music Festival this morning. It's all getting underway at 11. Now, the music you hear on WSMR is here because people like you believe it should be. 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Well, here's a piece that really shows the heavenly side of the harp. Heavenly doesn't mean easy to play, though. Don't confuse the two. This is an etude Alphonse Hasselmann's called La Source, The Spring. And here's Yolanda Condonassis on WSMR.

That's an etude by Alphonse Hasselmans called The Spring, La Source. And you heard Yolanda Condonassis playing harp on classical WSMR. 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It's a conversation with oboe player Amy Collins, who talks about her work at USF and with the trio Amici. There's also a new spotlight on composer Otto Nicolai that brings out some interesting insights. Just some of the fresh reading material waiting for you today at WSMR.org. And out of the opera, here's the overture to Verdi's La Forza del Destino, The Force of Destiny. Here's Vincent La Selva with the Bern Symphony Orchestra on classical WSMR 89.1 and 103.9.

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That's the overture to La Forza del Destino by Giuseppe Verdi, and you heard Vincent La Selva with the Bern Symphony Orchestra. 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Well, good morning. I'm Mark Michaud, and whether you're just crawling out of bed or taking the ride into work today, here's some gorgeous piano music to set the right vibe for the morning. It's

There's some of Bach's keyboard music played beautifully on the piano. You heard Alfred Brendel this morning with the Italian Concerto on Florida's classical music station, WSMR. Well, there's a gorgeous moment for cello and orchestra ahead as well. You'll be hearing Yo-Yo Ma play a beautiful piece by Ennio Morricone this morning. And there's a fun orchestral piece by Dvorak on the way around 8:30. Next, a Strauss waltz on Florida's classical music station. Well, the rain chances for the afternoon are at about 40%. Otherwise, you can plan on a steamy day on Florida's Gulf Coast. It's officially hurricane season, and our colleagues at WUSF have what you need to know to get ready. The hurricane guide shows you how you can find your evacuation zone, and it also has preparation tips and county-by-county information, and the guide's also available in Spanish. So you can check it out at WUSF.org/hurricane. 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Well, here's the Love Songs Waltz by Johann Strauss Jr. Alfred Walter leads the Czechoslovak State Philharmonic on classical WSMR.

You just heard the Liebeslieder, the Love Songs Waltz by Johann Strauss Jr., and that was Alfred Walter with the Czechoslovak State Philharmonic on Classical WSMR. Hey, here's to the day ahead, and here's hoping the stress levels stay manageable. Every day at 5, WSMR gives you the chance to relax a bit and escape the stress of the day. Now, Lauren Rico's in for a Thea Lobo this evening, and today's 5 o'clock unwind is the relaxing romance for cello and orchestra by Richard Strauss. You can enjoy that at 5 today. Oh, and there's more relaxing cello music up next this morning. Hang on for a piece by Ennio Morricone. Now, every note of music you hear on WSMR is made possible by financial support from people like you and from Sarasota Herald Tribune Local IQ, a local newspaper with a national reach. 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Well, Ennio Morricone leads the Rome Sinfonietta Orchestra, and this features Yo-Yo Ma playing cello. And here's Gabriel's Oboe from The Mission, the music of Ennio Morricone on WSMR.

Yo-Yo Ma played cello there with Ennio Morricone and the Rome Sinfonietta Orchestra. Just a beautiful piece. Gabriel's Oboe from The Mission. And that was music by Ennio Morricone on WSMR 89.1 and 103.9. Hey, you'll hear a live performance from WSMR's Sarasota studio this morning. I'm Mark Michaud, and I'll be welcoming in both Sarasota Music Festival piano fellows, Erica Lee and King Hong Lian. And you'll be treated to some Gershwin, a prelude from Ravel's Le Tombeau de Couperin. You'll hear a moment of Mozart's Sonata for Piano, Four Hands and More this morning as we talk about what's left to the Sarasota Music Festival this year from WSMR's Performance Studio. So that's at 11 o'clock this morning. Now, every day, classical WSMR brings music that carries memory, comfort, and beauty into this community. 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And thanks. Here's Andre Previn conducting the Los Angeles Philharmonic, and this is the Scherzo Capriccioso by Antonín Dvořák on WSMR.

0: You just heard Andre Previn conducting the Los Angeles Philharmonic with the Scherzo Capriccioso by Antonin Dvorak on Classical WSMR. Hey, have you looked at the calendar? The 4th of July falls on a Saturday this year. Lots of employers are actually making Friday the 3rd a day off. Nice gesture, right? It's going to be a huge celebration this year as we mark America's 250th birthday. WSMR is going to be doing it up big with lots of American and patriotic favorites. And you can help in the celebration, too. Let us know what you're loving about America these days. You can leave a voice message in the WSMR phone app. Just click on the three-bar menu in the upper left corner. You'll see a Talk to Us link. Click on that. You're good to go. And then just tell us what has you feeling red, white, and blue this year. And then listen during the 4th of July weekend as WSMR shares what America means to you and your neighbors.
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0: Now on Classical WSMR, here's Sergei Nakarayakov playing trumpet with Hugh Wolf and the St. Paul Chamber Orchestra. And this is a trumpet concerto by Johann Neruda.

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There's a trumpet concerto by Johann Neruda. Sergei Nakaryakov played trumpet, joining Hugh Wolf and the St. Paul Chamber Orchestra. 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Well, good morning. I'm Mark Michaud. Here's a music that Friedrich Kuhlau created for a play called Elf Hill. And this is John Franzen conducting the Danish Radio Symphony.

That's the Danish Radio Symphony with conductor John Franzen, and you heard the Pas de Huit, music that Friedrich Kuhlau created for the play Elves Hill. Well, you'll be hearing a Haydn symphony this morning, and there is a suite ahead by Hubert Parry before 10 o'clock. And, well, when was the last time you got to hear Handel's Zadok the Priest? There's a choral moment up next on Classical WSMR. 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S-E-I-T-E-N-B-A-C-H-E-R, Seitenbacher. Well, here's one of the great Handel coronation anthems, Zadok the Priest. David Wilcox leads the English Chamber Orchestra and the King's College Choir of Cambridge on Classical WSMR.

It was fun to hear Handel's Zadok the Priest this morning with David Wilcox and the English Chamber Orchestra featuring the King's College Choir of Cambridge on Classical WSMR. Well, WSMR is going analog on you next, taking you back to the days when you wound up clocks and they responded with a tick-tock sound. How quaint. You'll be hearing a live performance from WSMR's Sarasota studio this morning. I'm Mark Michaud, and I'll welcome both Sarasota Music Festival piano fellows, Erica Lee and King Hong Lian. And you'll be treated to some Gershwin, some Ravel, and a moment of Mozart sonata for piano four hands. It's going to be a lot of fun as we listen to the music and spend time talking about the Sarasota Music Festival happening at 11 this morning. WSMR is powered by support from community organizations like The Exchange. 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Well, the second movement in this symphony reminded people of the steady ticking of the old analog wind-up clocks. So Haydn's Symphony No. 101 is famously known as the Clock Symphony. And here's Charles McCarris leading the Orchestra of St. Luke's on WSMR.

0: That's a symphony number 101 by Joseph Haydn, the Clock Symphony. And you heard Charles McCarris leading the orchestra of St. Luke's on Florida's classical music station, WSMR. You're about to get into the English Suite by Hubert Parry. That is up next here this morning. Now, there's a new Get to Know Your Musical Neighbor article up at WSMR.org. It's a conversation with oboe player Amy Collins. Now, she talks about her work at USF and with the trio Amici. There's also a new spotlight on composer Otto Nicolai that brings out some interesting insights. 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
1: 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Gustav Mahler's mighty Symphony No. 3, an expansive hymn to the primal forces of life. I'm Steve Seal. That's next time on APM's Symphony Cast.
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That's Hubert Perry's English Suite with William Bowden and the English String Orchestra. 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Good morning, I'm Mark Michaud. Thank you for spending Thursday with Florida's classical music station. Here's one of the concert overtures by Hector Berlioz. It's the Corsair Overture. Colin Davis leads the Dresden State Orchestra.

That's the Corsair Overture by Hector Berlioz, and you heard Colin Davis conducting the Dresden State Orchestra on Florida's classical music station, WSMR. You'll be hearing some live piano music this morning. There's a live performance ahead from our Sarasota studios at 11 o'clock. Before that happens, you'll hear some ballet music and an Albinoni double oboe concerto. And next, it's the second piano concerto by Camille Saint-Saëns ahead on WSMR. Johns Hopkins All Children's Hospital works together with the community to help children achieve their dreams. And that expert care earned the highest ranking among children's hospitals in Florida by U.S. News and World Report. Learn more at hopkinsallchildrens.org. 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Well, this is the second piano concerto by Camille Saint-Saëns. Eugene Ormandy conducts the Philadelphia Orchestra, and this features pianist Philippe Entremont on WSMR.

Camille Saint-Saëns created 5 piano concertos, and you just heard the 2nd concerto with Philippe Entremont at the piano, joining Eugene Ormandy and the Philadelphia Orchestra on Florida's classical music station, WSMR. Hey, there's some ballet music ahead this morning. You'll hear something by Cesare Pugni up next. You'll also be hearing a live performance from WSMR's Sarasota studio this morning. I'll be welcoming in both of the Sarasota Music Festival piano fellows this year, Erica Lee and King Hong Lian. And you're going to be treated to some Gershwin, a prelude from Ravel's Le Tombeau de Couperin. You'll hear a movement of a Mozart sonata for piano 4 hands and another 4-hand surprise as well, coming up at 11 o'clock. And we'll talk about the Sarasota Music Festival as well. Well, classical WSMR fills your days with music that soothes, inspires, and connects us all. 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Richard Bonning leads the English Concert Orchestra with this Pas de Quatre by Cesare Pugni on WSMR.

0: Join me each week on Concierto for a celebration of the Hispanic contribution to classical music. I'm Frank Dominguez. This week, hear guitar pieces by Venezuelan Antonio Lauro, popular Spanish songs by Manuel de Falla, and Argentine pianist Ingrid Fleeter playing Chopin. That's next time on Concierto.
1: That's a Pas de Quatre by Cesare Pugni with Richard Bonning and the English Concert Orchestra on Classical WSMR. Hey, the 4th of July is coming up. Have you made any plans? Are you traveling maybe this year? Looked at the calendar? 4th of July falls on a Saturday this year, but lots of folks are taking Friday off to make it a three-day weekend. And it is going to be a huge celebration this year as we're marking America's 250th birthday. So you can plan on enjoying the music on WSMR. There will be lots of great American music, and yes, your patriotic favorites as well. And you can get in on the celebration with us, too. Let us know what you're loving about America these days. You can leave a voice message using the WSMR phone app. It's easy to do. You just click on the three-bar menu in the upper left corner and then click on the Talk to Us button, and you're good to go from there. So just let us know what has you feeling all red, white, and blue this year. And then listen during the 4th of July weekend as Classical WSMR shares what America means to you and to your neighbors. Happy 250th. Well, there's a live performance just ahead, some great piano coming from the Sarasota studios here at WSMR. After this double oboe concerto by Tommaso Albinoni, here's Anthony Camden and Allison Alti playing oboe, joining John Georgiadis and the London Virtuosi on WSMR.

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0: is a double oboe concerto by Tommaso Albinoni. And you heard Anthony Camden and Allison Alti playing oboe with John Georgiadis and the London Virtuosi. 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And we're in WSMR's broadcast and performance studio in Sarasota this morning at 11 o'clock, welcoming in the two piano fellows who are part of the Sarasota Music Festival. And welcome to Erica Lee and Ching Hong Lian. And we're going to be hearing them perform here momentarily. But also with me today is Sarah Stovall, who's the communications manager for the Sarasota Orchestra. Welcome, Sarah.
1: Thank you so much. It's great to be here.
0: How has the Sarasota Music Festival been going this year?
1: It has been a fantastic experience, just 2 weeks of marvelous music making. I'm very happy to report we've had all sold out concerts, and the energy has just been, tremendous. And it's really fun to see that spilling out into the community.
0: Now, last week we were treated to a wind quintet from the Sarasota Music Festival, and it was sensational.
1: Yes.
0: And the level of the musicianship is really extraordinary. So congratulations to you.
1: Absolutely. Yeah, we had an extremely high number of applicants. Over 450 people, young professionals applied for the Sarasota Music Festival this year, and for a smaller number, a smaller roster. So I feel like that's really reflected in the exceptionality of the fellows this year.
0: So the pianists who are here today, they had no pressure at all applying for this role, right?
1: Oh yeah, yeah, two spots, no pressure.
0: Really excited to welcome them both here today, and let's just get started with some music. We'll begin, and we'll speak in a moment. But first,

0: You're listening to classical WSMR, and that was Ching Hong Lian performing Gershwin's Someone to Watch Over Me. My goodness, that was beautiful.
1: Thank you.
0: It was so much fun, too, and it's amazing how sometimes fun doesn't necessarily mean easy.
1: Yes, yes.
0: There were a lot of really tricky moments there.
1: Right, right. This version is transcribed by one of the greatest jazz pianists, Art Tatum, and there's no music, written music online, so I drafted completely from the recording in the past 2 months.
0: Wow, that's laborious.
1: Yes,
0: that's a lot of work.
1: I know.
0: Where are you from originally?
1: I was born in Fuzhou, China, and I grew up in Beijing. And I moved to New York to pursue my piano career at 14. So, yeah.
0: So that would indicate that you began playing while you were in China at a much younger age than that.
1: Yes, I went to my first conservatory at age 8.
0: Wow.
1: Mm. Yes.
0: That's incredible.
1: So full-time conservatory student.
0: And these days you're living?
1: In Boston.
0: Okay.
1: I got a job. I'm teaching piano to some university kids.
0: What university there in Boston?
1: MIT.
0: Okay, yeah, I've heard of that school. Yeah.
1: Yes. Hope. Yeah. It's a small school.
0: What led you to apply to come to Sarasota this year?
1: I adore chamber music, and Sarasota has some of the most greatest chamber musicians in here, and also the culture of this orchestra has, really been very appealing to me. So I want to, challenge myself. So Sarasota has been my top choice, and I actually try twice.
0: Well, glad the second time was the charm, and look forward to hearing you playing some more with your partner here, and welcome again to WSMR.
1: Thank you very much.
0: And I'm also here with Sarah Stovall from the Sarasota Orchestra, and that was quite a treat.
2: Yes, absolutely. I because of these sold out concerts, I haven't been able to really get a lot of live performance.
0: Right, so you can breathe and enjoy the moment with everybody.
2: I am. Oh yes. My gosh, I was just swaying. My eyes were closed. Yeah, thank you, Ching Hong.
0: The Tatum arrangement was really sensational.
2: Absolutely, and to think that that Ching Hong transcribed all of that yourself. I mean, you all are multi-talented, multi-talented folks.
0: Next multi-talented pianist to join us here is Erica Lee, who's the other piano fellow with the Sarasota Music Festival this summer. Welcome. Looking forward to talking to you, but even more than that, looking forward to hearing you play on WSMR. And the first thing that Erica is going to be performing here on WSMR is a moment of prelude from Ravel's Le Tombeau de Couperin on Florida's classical music station, WSMR.

0: You just heard the prelude from Ravel's Le Tombeau de Couperin on classical WSMR, played brilliantly by Erica Lee. Welcome to WSMR, Erica.
1: Thank you for having me.
0: Oh, thank you for playing that for us. That was gorgeous.
1: Thank you.
0: Yeah. You didn't just start doing this yesterday. Been at this for a while. You hang out in L.A. these days?
1: Yes, I'm actually a proud L.A. native. I was born there and went to all my schools there at USC, did all my degrees. Currently in my doctorate in my third year, finishing up.
0: Yeah, we were having a fascinating conversation before the performance about your relationship with Bach. And if you wouldn't mind sharing some of that insight, that was really cool.
1: Yes, I went to USC to study with Lucinda Carver because she is the Baroque expert. But my affinity for Bach actually began pretty organically at a very young age. I started the Anna Magdalena notebook pieces within a year of study, and I was what I would call a page turner. I just wanted to learn every single one. So I nearly learned the entire book down. And I would say that from 8 years old, when I picked up that Bach book, was when I felt the most at home with myself on the piano.
0: Wondering what was the appeal for you of coming to Sarasota for the music festival?
1: Like Ching Hong, I also tried twice. Jeffrey Kahane, who was the former music director, is at USC, and I heard great things from Jeff and also from the pianist at USC. They all spoke incredibly highly of Sarasota. Chamber music, I also have an affinity for, and I have a hunger for it because I am studying my solo piano degree at USC, and I was told that I would be working with some of the best collaborators at Sarasota, which really has been true.
0: I'm glad to hear you say that. I'll let you get ready to do the piano forehand thing here. And I'm also here. You're listening to WSMR. I'm Mark Michaud, and Sarah Stovall from the Sarasota Orchestra, the communications manager, is here with me. And by all accounts, it's been a sensational Sarasota Music Festival this year.
2: It really has. I think this focus, this distilled focus we have on the collaboration between the faculty artists and the fellows has resulted in not only an overwhelmingly positive experience for them, but some really incredible experiences for the audiences. I mean, the faculty curated the repertoire this year, and they selected works that would challenge the fellows, but they're also works that the fellows have been like hungry to study and that they understand are going to be important parts of their lives for the rest of their music careers. And so just everybody's just so excited to be working on these pieces. There's just a huge appetite for it. And I think the reward has been just tremendous.
0: And it is interesting that you mentioned the experience of the performances and that these folks get together for a very short period of time.
2: Yes.
0: And come together with bringing out some stellar performances.
2: Yes. I think the fellows are really getting a taste for what it's going to be like, you know, in that fast-paced environment of a professional music career where you've spent years and years and years getting intensely, incredibly great at your instrument. And all of that pays off, and you're this ability to be able to come together in a pressure cooker environment and be able to pull off some amazing repertoire.
0: Let's see if we can put the two piano fellows together and see what they come up with for us here. They're prepared to do a couple of things for us here, right? And I think we have some Ravel in our future here. Tell me if I've got this wrong, but I think we have a couple of movements from Ravel's Mother Goose Suite.
3: Yes.
0: All right. 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

0: You're listening to Classical WSMR, and that was a pretty stunning moment. You just heard the Fairy Garden, and before that, the Empress of the Pagodas from Maurice Ravel's Mother Goose Suite, performed live by Erica Lee and Ching-Hong Lian, who are the piano fellows at the Sarasota Music Festival this year. That was so cool.
1: Mm-hmm.
0: Wow.
1: I really appreciate Erica and Ching-Hong picking this piece. It's a nice taste for your listeners of what's happening on Friday. The full Mother Goose Suite will be performed by a wind quintet led by our festival faculty artist, Kimberly Cole Luevenato. So that was a really nice little preview to that. Thanks, guys.
0: Very cool. And let's talk a little bit about what remains to this year's festival. There are two concerts left. Now, if I were to go online and try to get tickets, I might have a difficult time. So let's talk about that.
1: You would have a difficult time. Yes, our ticket sales online are sold out. But I do encourage you, if you have a burning desire to see a Sarasota Music Festival concert, come to our box office on the evening of a performance, and we'll see what we can do for you.
0: Okay. And again, those performances are, let's see, at Holly Hall on Friday.
1: At Holly Hall on Friday at 7:30 p.m. And on Saturday, we have our full orchestra festival finale. That'll be at the Sarasota Opera House, also at 7:30 p.m.
0: Terrific. And you can find out more by visiting sarasotamusicfestival.org.
1: Yes, or sarasotaorchestra.org/festival. Whatever floats your boat.
0: Well, what would float my boat would be to hear a little bit more piano forehands.
1: Agreed, yes.
0: Fortunately, Ching-Hong Lian and Erica Lee are prepared and are going to do a movement from one of Mozart's piano sonatas for forehands on Classical WSMR.

0: That was the first movement of Mozart's Sonata in D for piano four hands on classical WSMR. You heard Ching Hong Lian and Erica Lee playing piano. Congratulations to you both, and thank you both for sharing your talent with us here at WSMR. That was great.
1: Thank you very much for having us.
0: Yeah, and all the best to you guys moving forward, and enjoy the rest of the Sarasota Music Festival.
2: Thank you.
0: And also, I want to thank you, Sarah Stovall, for coming in, for bringing the musicians to WSMR this year. We're so appreciative.
3: Thank you so much, yes.
0: And all the best with the rest of the Sarasota Music Festival.
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0: I want to thank our videographer, Alexandra Abram, and our sound engineer, Jackson Harp, for making this possible today. 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Now, Thomas Hengelbrock leads the Freiburg Baroque Orchestra with the Fairy Queen Suite by Henry Purcell.

That's the Fairy Queen Suite, the music of Henry Purcell with Thomas Hengelbrock leading the Freiburg Baroque Orchestra on Florida's classical music station, WSMR. Thanks for spending time with us today. Hope you enjoyed the live performance from those brilliant pianists with the Sarasota Music Festival. Midday Mozart is a few minutes away with Joe Getz on WSMR. 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Well, here's a beautiful moment from the movie The Deer Hunter. This is the music of Stanley Myers. And here's guitarist Joran Solscher with the Cavatina on classical WSMR.

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I'm Joe Getz. So glad to have you with us here on WSMR. Hope you enjoyed the live music last hour. 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And then click on the live performance link right there at the top of the page. Our midday Mozart is on the way in a matter of seconds. We'll also hear some very playful Beethoven this hour, too. Now, Mozart, he had a bit of an ego, as you can probably imagine, and he could not abide less than musicians, basically meaning anyone less than himself, which was pretty much everyone in the musical realm. And Mozart liked to make fun of those who did not have his gifts and skills, and he actually wrote an entire piece making fun of amateur band hall musicians. He called it a musical joke, and it's in four movements, and we're going to hear it all right now. This music, it's pretty normal for most of it, and then you just hear parts, especially at the very end, where you're like, yep, Mozart was definitely making fun of bad musicians. Here it is, a musical joke by Mozart with the Orpheus Chamber Orchestra.

A musical joke ending with some very sour notes by Mozart, played there by the Orpheus Chamber Orchestra. 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The Sarasota Players present Hadestown Teen Edition, a haunting musical that reimagines two Greek myths and a story about love, hope, and the cost of following your heart. Shows run July 22nd through August 2nd, and tickets at theplayers.org. Well, this next Beethoven work is also pretty fun. Maybe not as overtly outlandish as that Mozart, but this is Beethoven kind of letting his hair down a little bit and having a good time. It starts out a little serious, but most of his fourth symphony after that is just kind of a party. Here it is, Symphony No. 4 of Beethoven with Kent Nagano leading the Montreal Symphony.

Beethoven's Symphony No. 4 in B-flat with Kent Nagano leading the Montreal Symphony Orchestra. I'm Joe Getz. Coming up next hour, we'll have a look at some arts events going on around our region this weekend, some clarinet music for clarinet and string quartet, and violinist Itzhak Perlman plays Max Bruch's beautiful Scottish Fantasy, all on the way in our 1 o'clock hour, so keep it right here. We're going to wrap up this hour with a little music by Charlie Chaplin, yes, indeed, and one of his best-known melodies. It's called Smile. Here's cellist Thomas Beckmann and Kayoko Matsushita playing the piano.

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0: Charlie Chaplin's Smile, played by cellist Thomas Beckman and Kayoko Matsushita, playing the piano here on WSMR. We are 89.1 Sarasota, WUSF 89.7 HD2, and 103.9 W280 DW Tampa, broadcasting from the University of South Florida. It's 1 o'clock.
1: 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I'm Susan Giles Wintek. Juneteenth is next week. 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And for one night only, the Florida Orchestra plays the music of Studio Ghibli. 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It's a celebration of the animated world of Hayao Miyazaki. That's June 20th at Ruth Eckert Hall in Clearwater. 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
0: Thank you so much, Sue. I'm Joe Getz. 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Some fun stuff this hour, and some very poignant music as well. Max Brooks' Scottish Fantasy has quite a bit of fun and poignancy in it. Some old Scottish tunes that you might want to dance to, or maybe even make you think of bygone times, all on the way in about half an hour. Right now, music that is a rare example of classical music that was featured in Seinfeld. He did feature Seinfeld did have classical music very occasionally, thinking about the Pez dispenser during the piano recital especially, but also in that episode where Jerry cheats on his old barber with the barber's son, getting a better haircut in the process. And of course, that whole subplot, often accompanied by music from Rossini's The Barber of Seville. Here's the overture with Christian Benda leading the Prague Sinfonia Orchestra.

The Overture to Rossini's The Barber of Seville with the Prague Symphonia Orchestra led by Christian Benda. The James Museum shows you the world of Earth's most misunderstood animal, wolves. 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Here are Carl Maria von Weber's Introduction, Theme, and Variations for Clarinet and String Quartet, with David Schifrin playing the clarinet and some friends from the Chamber Music Society of Lincoln Center.

clarinetist David Schifrin and string players from the Chamber Music Society of Lincoln Center in that introduction, Theme and Variations by Carl Maria von Weber. Carl Maria von Weber, not necessarily a great clarinetist himself by any means, but he wrote some dynamite music for the instrument, a couple of concertos, some chamber music, a grand duo for clarinet and piano. If you're a budding clarinetist, chances are you're at some point going to have to play some Weber, and it's going to be a real test. I'm Joe Getz. Good to have your company here on WSMR here on this Thursday afternoon. Coming up next hour, a suite that'll take us down the Mississippi River with Florence Price, one of Debussy's beautiful piano preludes, and Wynton Marsalis playing a little Baroque music in the next hour, too. A little English Baroque right now from William Boyce. Here's his first overture with the group Cantilena, led by Adrian Shepherd.

Cantilena, led by Adrian Shepherd in that first overture by William Boyce. 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Well, a great showpiece for the violin for the next half hour, bringing us all the way to 2 o'clock, the Scottish Fantasy by the German composer Max Bruch, who loved catching songs from all around. Here's Itzhak Perlman to play it for us. He's joined by the Israel Philharmonic Orchestra, Zubin Mehta conducting.

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The Scottish Fantasy for Violin and Orchestra by Max Bruch. Not Scottish at all himself, he was German. But he caught music from all around. He wrote some suites on Swedish melodies and all sorts of fun stuff. Max Bruch, definitely a man of many peoples, and his Scottish Fantasy played there by a musician who I think fancies himself today that way. Such an amazing musician, Itzhak Perlman. They're playing the violin, a great recording with the Israel Philharmonic, led by Zubin Mehta. It brings us up to 2 o'clock here on WSMR 89.1 Sarasota, WUSF 89.7 HD2 Tampa, broadcasting from the Ernie and Aliza Kretzmer studio at the University of South Florida. Good to be with you. I'm Joe Getz, as I'll be with you up till 5 as usual this afternoon. We'll float down the Mississippi with Florence Price coming up in a little over 20 minutes and hear an imaginary girl through the eyes and ears of Claude Debussy in about, we'll call it 50 minutes. So some fun stuff on the way for sure this hour. Very beautiful stuff as well. Beginning with a bit of Bach, Carl Philipp Emanuel Bach, that is. Probably the most successful of the composer sons of Johann Sebastian. Here's his Flute Concerto in B-flat with Patrick Galois and the Toronto Chamber Orchestra.

Flutist Patrick Galois and Kevin Mallon conducting the Toronto Chamber Orchestra in CPE Bach's Flute Concerto in B-flat. 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You can learn how you can make a difference at experiencegoodwill.org. 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Here's the suite, The Mississippi River, by Florence Price. 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

The Mississippi River by Florence Price, a relatively recent discovery in the world of classical music. So many of the works of Florence Price were lost for years until someone bought an old house and found basically like an armoire or a chest of drawers in it or something. And in there were all these musical manuscripts, and giving us a brand new window into the life and music of a very, very important pianist and composer. Florence Price's music there, played by the Vienna Radio Symphony, led by John Jetter, here on Classical WSMR. Coming up next hour for us here this afternoon, the shortest of Brahms' four symphonies. It may be the shortest, but it definitely packs a punch, and we'll enjoy his third symphony coming up around 3:15. Right now, one of the piano preludes of Claude Debussy, this one, I would say, most likely the most famous of all his piano preludes. It's called The Girl with the Flaxen Hair, and it's played by Christian Zimmermann.

Pianist Christian Zimmerman playing Claude Debussy's The Girl with the Flaxen Hair. Classical WSMR is here whenever you need a moment of music and calm, and that experience continues because listeners choose to support this music. 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Just takes a couple minutes. Very important here as we approach the end of our fiscal year. This is called a Sinfonia con Tromba, which just means a symphonia with trumpet, here by Giuseppe Torelli, and that trumpet player here is Wynton Marsalis, along with the English Chamber Orchestra.

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1: And lots of great stuff to come this hour, including Brahms Symphony No. 3 in about 15 minutes. Some more music from earlier times, very early, in fact. Some very early French music by Michel Farinelle. But right now we're going to head off to Mexico to hear music by José Moncayo. And this is easily his most famous work, a fairly recent work at that, that has just kind of captured the collective consciousness. It's called Huapango. And here's the Mexican National Symphony led by Kenneth Kline.

Jose Moncayo's Huapango, played there by the National Symphony Orchestra of Mexico, led by Kenneth Klein here on Classical WSMR. I'm Joe Getz. Good to have you with us here on Florida's Classical Music Station. 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Let's go back to the Spanish guitar. Well, not back to it. First Spanish guitar I think we've heard this afternoon. And one of the older Spanish guitar composers from around Mozart and Beethoven's time, his name was Fernando Sor. This is a little piece simply called Allegro Moderato, and it's played by Ben Pila.

The Allegro Moderato by Fernando Sor with guitarist Ben Pila here on Classical WSMR. I'm Joe Getz. Good Thursday afternoon. And, you know, all of us in life at some point have to kind of take the plunge, right? You got to take a risk. You got to face your fears, whatever the cliche may be, and just do what you think you're meant to do. And Brahms knew that he had to write symphonies. He heard the Beethoven comparisons, he knew what the stakes were, but it took him a couple of decades to really work up the courage to even write his first symphony. Well, he did, it was a rousing success, and the next three, he only wrote four of them in total, the next three came a lot easier than that first one, just having taken the plunge. His third symphony is the one we're going to hear right now. It's the shortest of the four, and in some ways kind of the most lighthearted. But that doesn't mean that it's all sunshine and rainbows. There's a little drama as well. Brahms Symphony No. 3 in F major. Here is the Chicago Symphony Orchestra.

After all that, Brahms opting to end his third symphony very quietly. The Symphony No. 3 in F, played there by the Chicago Symphony here on Classical WSMR. Now, there's always something happening close to where you live. 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I'm Joe Getz, a little French early music wrapping up this hour.

That was called Farinelle's Ground from some old violin music by Michel Farinelle, although not many violins played there, with the group Trio Sonnerie, harpist Andrew Lawrence King, and guitarist Stephen Stubbs, here on Florida's classical music station WSMR.

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1: The horn in the spotlight now with this concert piece by Camille Saint-Saëns. Here's Hermann Baumann and the Gewandhaus Orchestra of Leipzig led by Kurt Mazur.

Kurt Mazur led the Gewandhaus Orchestra of Leipzig with horn soloist Hermann Baumann in the concert piece, or in French, morceau de concert. Sounds more fancy that way. 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I'm Joe Getz. Good afternoon. And up next, The Masquerade Overture by the Danish composer Carl Nielsen. Myung-Won Chung leads the Gothenburg Symphony.

Myung-Won Chung conducted the Gothenburg Symphony Orchestra in the Masquerade Overture by Carl Nielsen here on Classical WSMR. I'm Joe Getz. Good afternoon. Still to come this hour, some music for strings by Luigi Boccherini and more music from the Nordic countries. The Swedish Baroque composer Johan Roman and his little Drottningholm music. He's not a household name, but I think you're going to like it. It sounds kind of like Bach, but like there's just something a little different about it. I think you'll see what I mean when we hear it coming up in about 22 minutes or so. Right now, music by Mendelssohn. Felix Mendelssohn wrote two piano concertos and a whole other crop of little pieces for piano and orchestra, most of which are under 15 minutes long. And here's one of those, this Rondo Brillant for piano and orchestra. This is fun stuff, and one of the great pianists to play it for us, Stephen Huff. He's joined by the City of Birmingham Symphony, led by Lawrence Foster.

Felix Mendelssohn's Rondo Brillant for piano and orchestra, with Lawrence Foster leading the City of Birmingham Symphony and pianist Stephen Huff here on Classical WSMR. I'm Joe Getz, good afternoon, and the Sarasota Players present Hadestown Teen Edition, a haunting musical that reimagines two ancient Greek myths and a story about love, hope, and the cost of following your heart. Shows run July 22nd through August 2nd. Tickets at theplayers.org. Coming up at 5 o'clock, your 5 o'clock unwind. Lauren Rico has a romance for cello by Richard Strauss today. Also on the way next hour, some film music by Sergei Prokofiev from the very, very early days of Soviet film. A lovely waltz by Johann Strauss Jr. and a couple of birds making an appearance next hour. Goldfinches and bluebirds both showing up on the playlist in our 5 o'clock hour, so keep it right here for that. No birds here, just strings. A quintet for strings by Luigi Boccherini. He structured his string quintets to have the traditional string quartet, two violins, one viola, one cello, and then one more cello. Boccherini himself, a cellist, would have probably played that extra cello part, and it's played here by members of the Berlin Philharmonia Ensemble.

A string quintet by Luigi Boccherini, born in Italy and essentially became a Spaniard through the rest of his life. A good portion of his professional life he spent in Madrid writing for the court there. He died rather poor, though. His gigs dried up. The royal family changed over. He lost a lot of work and died a very poor man. But thankfully, so many great recordings of his music, like that quintet in D major, played there by members of the Berlin Philharmonia Ensemble here on Classical WSMR. 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

Little Drottning Home Music by Johann Helmrich Roman. Anthony Halstead conducted the Uppsala Chamber Orchestra. Broadcasting from the University of South Florida, this is Classical WSMR 89.1 Sarasota, WUSF 89.7 HD2 and 103.9 W280 DW Tampa. Good evening, I'm Laura Enrico and I'm filling in for Thea Lobo. I know you've been missing her. She returns tomorrow, yay, but I'm happy to spend this last evening with you here. We've got the Lieutenant Kijay Suite by Prokofiev. That's a lot of fun, and it's coming up in less than 10 minutes. First time.

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Richard Strauss's Romance for cello, and C. Heinrich Schiff was the cellist, and Kurt Mazur conducted the Leipzig Gewandhaus Orchestra. Listeners make all of the music possible. 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From Sergei Prokofiev, the Lieutenant K.J. Suite, it began life as a Soviet film score based on a satirical tale about a clerical error. Through a bureaucratic mistake, a completely fictional soldier named Lieutenant K.J. suddenly exists in official records. And rather than admit the error, the government officials invent an entire military career for a man who doesn't exist. Prokofiev loved the absurdity of the story and responded with some of his most colorful and memorable music. This is the Lieutenant K.J. Suite by Prokofiev, performed by the Montreal Symphony Orchestra.

0: I'm probably dating myself here, but whenever I hear that music, I think of the film Doc Hollywood with Michael J. Fox, the Lieutenant Kije Suite with Sergei Prokofiev, performed by the Montreal Symphony Orchestra. You heard that on Classical WSMR. Hi, I'm Lauren Rico filling in for Thea.
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0: The Goldfinch is the subtitle for a flute concerto by Antonio Vivaldi, and the nickname is pretty straightforward. The flute imitates birdsong. Listen for the quick decorative figures and playful exchanges that suggest a lively bird darting through the air. Vivaldi's Flute Concerto No. 3 in D, The Goldfinch, Lisa Besnosiuk, flutist with Trevor Pinnock, and the English Concert.

The English Concert with Trevor Pinnock conducting. Flutist Lisa Besnosiuk featured for the Flute Concerto No. 3 in D by Vivaldi, also known as the Goldfinch. 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Johann Strauss Jr. spent much of his life associated with grand ballrooms and glittering dances and imperial Vienna. This one, a little bit different. The title translates roughly as At Home With Us. It's more intimate, domestic, comfortable, familiar. At Home With Us, Waltz by Johann Strauss Jr. Here's Carlos Kleiber with the Vienna Philharmonic Orchestra.

the Vienna Philharmonic Orchestra, Carlos Kleiber conducting them for At Home With Us, a waltz by Johann Strauss Jr. You heard that on Classical WSMR. We're less than 10 minutes out from our local art spotlight. First, from Engelbert Humperdinck. He's best known for Hansel and Gretel, which is, of course, one of the most beloved operas in the repertoire. The Bluebird is something a little bit different. It's based on Maurice Maeterlinck's famous play about the search for happiness. And the story follows two children on a magical journey in pursuit of the elusive bluebird. The overture captures a bit of that wonder and mystery and enchantment. This is the overture to The Bluebird by Engelbert Humperdinck. Karl Anton Rickenbacker directs the Bamberg Symphony on Classical WSMR.

0: The Overture to the Bluebird by Engelbert Humperdinck. The Bamberg Symphony was conducted by Carl Anton Rickenbacker. Broadcasting from the University of South Florida, this is Classical WSMR 89.1 Sarasota, 103.9 FM Tampa, and WUSF 89.7 HD2 Tampa.
1: 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I'm Susan Giles Wintek. Juneteenth is next week. 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And for one night only, the Florida Orchestra plays the music of Studio Ghibli. This is an audio-only performance of Joe Hisaishi's music from films such as My Neighbor Totoro and Spirited Away. It's a celebration of the animated world of Hayao Miyazaki. That's June 20th at Ruth Eckert Hall in Clearwater. 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

0: The Pomp and Circumstance March No. 1 by Edward Elgar. Later on, part of it was fashioned into the song Land of Hope and Glory. Daniel Barenboim conducted the London Philharmonic Orchestra. 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
0: Mark O'Connor has made a career out of erasing the traditional boundaries between classical music and folk music and bluegrass and jazz. 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

Call of the Mockingbird by Mark O'Connor. He was also the violinist featured there with Stephen Mercurio and the London Philharmonic Orchestra. 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Mozart composed a number of works intended for outdoor performance, and this is one of them, the Notturno. 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Very romantic, yes. 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Here's the Vienna Mozart Ensemble with Willy Boskovsky conducting.

Mozart's Notturno in D, Willy Boskovsky, conducted the Vienna Mozart Ensemble. 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Dumka is a Slavic ballad or lament that alternates between melancholy, reflection, and bursts of energy. So, like, quick contrasts. And that's what you get in Antonín Dvořák's Piano Trio No. 4, Dumpki, inspired by the word dumka. We'll hear the third and sixth movements. Wuhan pianist David Finkel, cello, and Chad Hoops, violin.

Antonín Dvořák's Piano Trio No. 4, the Dumpke. That was the third and sixth movements that we heard. Wu Han was the pianist, David Finkel, the cellist, and Chad Hoops, the violinist. Broadcasting from the Ernie and Aliza Kretzmer studio at the University of South Florida, this is Classical WSMR, 89.1 Sarasota, 103.9 FM Tampa, and WUSF 89.7 HD2 Tampa. I'm Lauren Rico. It's time for the evening masterwork. And this time around, it comes from Alexander von Zemlinsky. He occupied a remarkable place in musical history. He taught Arnold Schoenberg. He influenced Erich Wolfgang Korngold. He moved in the same artistic circles as Gustav Mahler. Unfortunately, despite those connections, his own music spent decades in relative obscurity. As you listen to Alexander von Zemlinsky's Symphony in B-flat, you might hear echoes of Brahms and Dvorak and Mahler, but still with Zemlinsky's own unique voice. Here's Ricardo Chailly with the Berlin Radio Symphony Orchestra.

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Alexander von Zemlinsky's Symphony in B flat. That was Ricardo Chailly with the Berlin Radio Symphony Orchestra, your evening masterwork, which you can hear every night at 7 here on Classical WSMR. The Bishop Museum of Science and Nature in Bradenton presents Playball, a Smithsonian exhibition, journey into the heart, history, and culture of Latino baseball and its impact in the United States. 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If seven trumpets are not enough to get your attention, then nothing will get your attention. Johann Ernst Altenburg was a trumpeter himself and understood exactly how to showcase the instrument's brilliance. This is his concerto for seven trumpets and timpani in C, performed by the Philip Jones Brass Ensemble.

members of the Philip Jones Brass Ensemble with the Concerto for Seven Trumpets and Timpani in C by Johann Ernst Altenburg. Need weekend plans? 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My Time With You finishes up with Frédéric Chopin, a selection from one of the most beloved scores for ballet ever written, Les Cils Fides. This is the Grand Valse Briante, Richard Bonning, with the National Philharmonic Orchestra.

Grand Valse Brillante from Le Sylphide by Frédéric Chopin, Richard Bunning with the National Philharmonic Orchestra. I'm Lauren Rico. I've been filling in for Thea Lobo, who returns tomorrow. Thanks so much for hanging out with me. It's been a lot of fun. Concierto with Frank Dominguez is coming up next. Broadcasting from the Ernie and Eliza Kretzmer studio at the University of South Florida, this is Classical WSMR 89.1 Sarasota, 103.9 FM Tampa, and WUSF 89.7 HD2 Tampa. Good night.